can't write it. Guess I'm just too damaged lately. I'm faithless. Thanks, Austin Bastille.

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Oh shit, at the party, solo hoes coming over, pick her out. 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But I could put you in silly, not fashion over. 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I know that I'm making it look easy, never said it was. I'm excited, exclamation in a couple ones. 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Take care when I wanna be ya. Oh man, call on my phone, fit I had to show what we on, just so that they would believe us, ay. 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Good, good.

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Till you love me. 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
1: You wanna go?
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1: Begin our program. It is our great pleasure to welcome Councillor Terry O'Brien, Mayor of Tralee, to the stage.
2: It's a tremendous honor for me as Mayor of Tralee to welcome you all to a very special occasion and this very special musical occasion this evening here at the Kerry School of Music and Performing Arts in Tralee. I'm grateful for the invitation of what will be a wonderful evening of music and culture, which offers us all a rare opportunity to experience the richness, sensitivity and emotional depth of Polish music. I know that the Polish National Flag Day and Constitution Day are very significant annual holidays which celebrate Polish identity, heritage and history, and particularly the Polish diaspora all over the world. I was speaking with one of your organisers here, and she tells me that we estimate over 120,000 Polish in Ireland. Let me assure you, you are more than welcome to Ireland. I also know that your constitution, adopted in 1791, is the oldest in Europe, and marking its adoption annually is a timely reminder of the deep political and constitutional roots of Poland and its people. There are many long and enduring connections between the people of Ireland and the people of Poland, which we greatly value here in this country. There is a sizable Polish community in County Kerry and here in Tralee, who we greatly value too, who contribute to our society and economic fabric of this town. Bringing our community together this evening at the Kerry School of Music is a very appropriate way to mark these celebrations. Music and culture are valuable ways in which we can learn about these other nations, and of course music is a universal language.
1: Okay. Thank you. It's our greatest honor this evening to welcome the Chargé d'Affaires AI of the Republic of Poland in Ireland, Artur Michalski.
3: A Polish world, Polish royal galère. This is Lord Mayor, Deputy Mayor. I'm so happy that you joined us tonight for the celebration. This is truly important day for us. Celebrating this year already 235th anniversary of a third May constitution. And as you rightly mentioned, this is the oldest in Europe, we call the first one, just adopted 4 months before the French one. It was really truly historical moment for Poland at the time. It was end of 18th century. Poland was very much badly needed reforms, and we made these reforms, adopting this constitution. However, it was not the liking of our surrounding absolutist powers, and they decided to part Poland into three pieces, and we were occupied for more than 100 years, 123 years. Despite the fact that this constitution actually did not enter into force, it's always been like a beacon for us, like a certain showing our destination in a way, where should we be heading to, towards our freedom, towards our independence. So it was extremely important, played an extremely important role in our life. And at that time, Poland was a very much diverse state, multi-ethnic, multi-religious. It was Polish-Lithuanian Commonwealth, as we call it. Our citizens of that time, they were also Poles, Lithuanians, but also Belarusians, Ukrainians, Jews, Armenians. And it was a country of many faiths, many languages. Of course, Roman Catholic, first of all, like a dominant, but also Protestant, also Orthodox Christianity, of course.
4: Proszę Państwa, bardzo się cieszę, bardzo dziękuję Pani Edyta za zaproszenie. 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